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0: trouble saying goodbye. 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

0: Man I Need, Olivia Dean. And Taylor Swift has got her man. And the wedding was officiated by Adam Sandler. Hi, it's Bill. That was not on my bingo card. Got to be serious about this. Did not pick up the fact that Sandler, Happy Gilmore, opera man from Saturday Night Live, guy that did Lunch Lady Song, he's the wedding officiant? Fantastic for the couple. Congratulations. I would not have guessed. You could give me 1,000 guesses. Adam Sandler would not have been anywhere close to where I would have gone. Now I guess he's co-starred with Kelsey and Happy Gilmore, too. I guess they're really good friends all the way around, which is really cool. So, still, wouldn't have picked that one. Never would have picked that one.
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6: This is Gavin Renfro with the WPMB weather forecast for tonight. A 40% chance of showers and thunderstorms, mainly before 9 p.m. Partly cloudy to low around 67. Monday, a 20% chance of showers and thunderstorms after 2 p.m. Partly sunny, the high near 83. Monday night, mostly clear at the low around 66. Tuesday, sunny with a high near 85. Tuesday night, mostly clear at the low around 66. Wednesday, sunny with a high near 87. Wednesday night, a 20% chance of showers and thunderstorms after 1 a.m. Mostly clear at the low around 70. And that's like your WPMB weather forecast for tonight.
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0: We are young fun. Well, there's one person super angry about Taylor Swift and Travis Kelce getting married over in Madison Square Garden. Well, it is the owner of O'Brien's Bar and Grill. Michael O'Brien is really mad because the bar is directly opposite of MSG. And it was closed down for a couple of days, and the public couldn't get in, so he had no business. And he's very mad, and he said all calls and reaching out to the couple in the PR firms haven't been returned, so he claims he's being stonewalled. I understand, Brian, that you're kind of angry, but they've also been a bit busy. They're doing something else at the time. I understand they may not be able to get back to you right away. Just maybe give them a week or two, then we can talk about the stonewalling. I don't know if they're going to do anything about it. I'm just saying, coming to that conclusion, it's when, did you know something else was going on at the time? They seem busy.
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8: This is Gavin Renfro with the WPMB weather forecast for tonight. A 40% chance of showers and thunderstorms mainly before 9 p.m., partly cloudy to low around 67. Monday, a 20% chance of showers and thunderstorms after 2 p.m., partly sunny, the high near 83. Monday night, mostly clear with a low around 66. Tuesday, sunny with a high near 85. Tuesday night, mostly clear with a low around 66. Wednesday, sunny with a high near 87. Wednesday night, a 20% chance of showers and thunderstorms after 1 a.m. Mostly clear with a low around 70. And that's like your WPMB weather forecast for tonight.

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So go ahead, listen, smile, and sing along. After all, these are your favorite songs, right? Don't worry, we'll keep them coming. Because we got you covered. 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

0: Golden Huntrix. Chick-fil-A, no longer America's favorite fast food restaurant. That title belongs to Jersey Mike's. Hi, it's Bill. Yes, chicken replaced by subs. Now, the experts looking at the survey say it's due to a couple of things. Fast service with Jersey Mike's and huge digital growth. Meaning, people are using the app, ordering a sandwich that's fresh, and then just walking in and picking it up. They also say that the fact it's cold helps because of transport. A cold sandwich is still going to take like a cold sandwich to get home. A warm sandwich or those fries that you may have to make a stop before you get home or something happens, well, they may not taste the same as right when you get them. That's why you stick your bag in the hand and eat the fries on the way home, because that's what they're the best. I know, that's me. Okay, still. But that's what they're saying. Jersey Mike's now number one. Chick-fil-A now number two.
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6: This is Gavin Renfro with the WPMB weather forecast for tonight. A 40% chance of showers and thunderstorms, mainly before 9 p.m., partly cloudy to low around 67. Monday, a 20% chance of showers and thunderstorms after 2 p.m., partly sunny, the high near 83. Monday night, mostly clear at the low around 66. Tuesday, sunny with a high near 85. Tuesday night, mostly clear at the low around 66. Wednesday, sunny with a high near 87. Wednesday night, a 20% chance of showers and thunderstorms after 1 a.m. Mostly clear at the low around 70. And that's like your WPMB weather forecast for tonight.

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0: How will I know? Whitney Houston. Well, Taylor Swift knew, and Travis Kelce says, I do. Yes, he's now Mr. Taylor Swift. Hi, it's Bill. Congratulations to the happy couple. Evidently, it went off just swimmingly. 1,000 guests. Now, the pair did not have bridal parties. Taylor's brother, Austin Swift, served as her man of honor, and Travis had his brother, Jason, as his best man. Taylor's couture gown, designed by Jonathan Anderson for Christian Dior. Evidently a nod to some of the Eras tour in there as well. Star-studded guest list, Leah Dunham, Ed Sheeran, Haim Sisters, Gigi Hadid, Bradley Cooper, Jack Antonoff, Hugh Grant, Benson Boone, Dakota Jackson, Nikki Glaser, Somber, Patrick Mahomes, and more. It was fantastic, evidently, and slowly images are leaking out, but there was a couple people that posted some stuff that then they disappeared on social media really quickly, meaning they probably broke some rules.
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5: This is Gavin Renfro with the WPMB weather forecast for tonight. A 40% chance of showers and thunderstorms mainly before 9 p.m., partly cloudy for low around 67. Monday, a 20% chance of showers and thunderstorms after 2 p.m., partly sunny, the high near 83. Monday night, mostly clear with a low around 66. Tuesday, sunny with a high near 85. Tuesday night, mostly clear with a low around 66. Wednesday, sunny with a high near 87. Wednesday night, a 20% chance of showers and thunderstorms after 1 a.m. Mostly clear with a low around 70. And that's like your WPMB weather forecast for tonight.

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After all, these are your favorite songs, right? 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

0: Kiss me, sixpence, none the richer. Imagine the roar at the Travis and Taylor wedding when they said, "You may now kiss the bride." I bet that was epic.
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7: It's time for your community calendar. It's brought to you by Durbin's Overhead Door. 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Fayette County Fair gets underway on Thursday. 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

In sync with Bye Bye Bye, I'm John Laurenti. I just got here. I'm not going anywhere. I'll be with you for most of the night like I am every Sunday into Monday, or every night of the week for that matter. Hope you had a fantastic 4th of July weekend. Maybe you're on vacation this week. Whatever you do, make sure you bring us along with you. Here's Camila Cabello with Havana.

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0: Olivia Dean with Man I Need. Taylor Swift got the man she needs. Taylor and Travis tied the knot on Friday night at Madison Square Garden. They had a rehearsal dinner on Thursday for 100 people. Friday, they had 1,000 people plus some. And Stevie Nicks performed, Tim McGraw performed, Paul McCartney performed, as well as many others. And no matter how good or great your weekend was, I'm sure that everyone that was at that wedding will say they had a better time than you and I did. No matter how good it was. Because we didn't walk away with any free gifts. Or did we?
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5: This is Gavin Renfro with the WKRV or the forecast for today. A 20% chance of showers and thunderstorms after 2 p.m., partly sunny at the high near 83. Tonight, mostly clear at the low around 66. Tuesday, sunny at the high near 85. Tuesday night, mostly clear at the low around 66. Wednesday, sunny at the high near 87. Wednesday night, a 20% chance of showers and thunderstorms after 1 a.m., mostly cloudy with a low around 70. Thursday, a 30% chance of showers and thunderstorms mainly after 1 p.m., mostly sunny at the high near 90. Thursday night, showers and thunderstorms likely, mostly cloudy with a low around 70. And that's like your WPMD weather forecast for today.

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0: Imagine Dragons with Believer. I'm John Laurenti. A chef has gone viral for showing how to feed a family for as little as $5. Yeah. While still making the meals very tasty. His name is Maurice Chef Mo Levine, and he shares budget-friendly recipes on TikTok using very simple ingredients, which come in handy considering how expensive groceries are these days. He was inspired by a mother who was struggling, and he wanted to help her. So he shifted his content to focus on people facing food insecurity. He says that with the right skills, affordable meals can still feel like high-quality dining.
1: The U.S. Treasury quietly released its official financial report for 2025. It appears by its own numbers, the U.S. government seems insolvent. It's reported that the Treasury shows about $6 trillion in assets and over $47 trillion in liabilities. Add it all up, and it looks like the U.S. owes more than $130 trillion it doesn't have. 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
2: This is Gavin Renfro with the WKRV weather forecast for today. A 20% chance of showers and thunderstorms after 2 p.m., partly sunny at the high near 83. Tonight, mostly clear at the low around 66. Tuesday, sunny at the high near 85. Tuesday night, mostly clear at the low around 66. Wednesday, sunny at the high near 87. Wednesday night, a 20% chance of showers and thunderstorms after 1 a.m. Mostly cloudy with a low around 70. Thursday, a 30% chance of showers and thunderstorms mainly after 1 p.m. Mostly sunny at the high near 90. Thursday night, showers and thunderstorms likely. Mostly cloudy with a low around 70. And that's like your WPMB weather forecast for today.

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0: 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We need more billionaires to do this. 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
3: This is Gavin Renfro with the WKRV or the forecast for today. A 20% chance of showers and thunderstorms after 2 p.m., partly sunny at the high near 83. Tonight, mostly clear at the low around 66. Tuesday, sunny at the high near 85. Tuesday night, mostly clear at the low around 66. Wednesday, sunny at the high near 87. Wednesday night, a 20% chance of showers and thunderstorms after 1 a.m., mostly cloudy with a low around 70. Thursday, a 30% chance of showers and thunderstorms mainly after 1 p.m., mostly sunny at the high near 90. Thursday night, showers and thunderstorms likely, mostly cloudy at the low around 70. And that's like your WPMD weather forecast for today.

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0: John Mellencamp with that ditty about Jack and Diane. He's on tour this summer. If you can grab tickets, do so, because he's playing all his greatest hits. The great song from the 80s. One of my guilty pleasure 80s movies is the Brat Pack film St. Elmo's Fire. And Rob Lowe confirms that a St. Elmo's Fire sequel is in the works. He said, quote, "I'm trying to get it done, but I'm excited. I think the reason that St. Elmo's continues to mean a lot to people is because it's such a great snapshot of your 20s. Everyone wants to do it. We just need to get the right script. And that's what we're working on. So fingers crossed, we might get a St. Elmo's 2.
1: The U.S. Treasury quietly released its official financial report for 2025. It appears by its own numbers, the U.S. government seems insolvent. It's reported that the Treasury shows about $6 trillion in assets and over $47 trillion in liabilities. Add it all up, and it looks like the U.S. owes more than $130 trillion it doesn't have. 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
2: This is Gavin Renfro with the WKRV weather forecast for today. A 20% chance of showers and thunderstorms after 2 p.m., partly sunny at the high near 83. Tonight, mostly clear at the low around 66. Tuesday, sunny at the high near 85. Tuesday night, mostly clear at the low around 66. Wednesday, sunny at the high near 87. Wednesday night, a 20% chance of showers and thunderstorms after 1 a.m. Mostly cloudy with a low around 70. Thursday, a 30% chance of showers and thunderstorms mainly after 1 p.m. Mostly sunny at the high near 90. Thursday night, showers and thunderstorms likely. Mostly cloudy with a low around 70. And that's like your WPMB weather forecast for today.

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0: Ophelia. Taylor Swift with the fate of Ophelia. She and Travis Kelce threw one heck of a shindig at Madison Square Garden on Friday night. Actually, they had a rehearsal dinner on Thursday for 100 people. Then on Friday, they had over 1,000 people at Madison Square Garden. They took over the whole place. Apparently, it was a magical wonderland. And she filmed it, allegedly, for a documentary for Netflix. I mean, if she's going to have a big wedding that's going to cost millions of dollars, why not write it off?
1: $5,000. 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
5: This is Gavin Renfro with the WKRV weather forecast for today. A 20% chance of showers and thunderstorms after 2 p.m., partly sunny at the high near 83. Tonight, mostly clear at the low around 66. Tuesday, sunny at the high near 85. Tuesday night, mostly clear at the low around 66. Wednesday, sunny at the high near 87. Wednesday night, a 20% chance of showers and thunderstorms after 1 a.m., mostly cloudy with a low around 70. Thursday, a 30% chance of showers and thunderstorms mainly after 1 p.m., mostly sunny at the high near 90. Thursday night, showers and thunderstorms likely, mostly cloudy with a low around 70. And that's like your WPMB weather forecast for today.

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Billie Eilish and Birds of a Feather. That does it for me. I'm John Laurenti. As always, I'll leave you with this. Ronald Reagan was the first U.S. president who'd ever had a divorce. Have a good one.

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0: only girl in the world, Rihanna. And Travis Kelce has his only girl in the world. It's Taylor Swift. Quite a catch. Happy, happy, happy wedding to the beautiful couple. Did you catch up on all the details over the weekend? Like the fact that Sir Paul McCartney performed I Wanna Hold Your Hand for the very first time as a solo artist? That's crazy. The Beatles dropped that song originally like in 64. That is amazing. For the very first time as a solo artist, he played that at the wedding reception. Now, I know a couple of people were out there that dropped some details they weren't supposed to. A couple of high-profile CEOs quickly deleted some online social tweets over the weekend. And I've heard a couple of employees at Madison Square Garden also lost their job after they leaked details and violated the NDA that Taylor had everybody sign for Madison Square Garden. Now, why do you think she did it there? Oh, I've got a theory. I think it's because that's the one place she could control. It was an enclosed space. I think they went around and the couple looked for the perfect location and nothing could be totally secure. So, ding. Why don't they just create the perfect location? Have you seen Taylor's stage setups when she tours? When the woman can disappear on one side of the stage and show up like 15 seconds later on the other side of the stage, totally different side of the stadium, you know, type of thing, wearing a different costume, I think they could figure this one out. So that's why I think they settled on Madison Square Garden.
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4: 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For this morning, we'll see partly cloudy skies, the overnight low at 67. Later on today, mostly sunny with a high of 85. Tonight, mostly clear skies with a low of 66. For tomorrow, Wednesday, sunny, the high 87. 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

0: toxic Britney Spears and a weird twist of karma, and a Denton man managed to have his own car stolen while he was busy allegedly burglarizing the business right across the street. Hi, it's Bill. Yeah, police responded to a stolen vehicle report last week on Baltimore National Pike. Just minutes later, they get a call that the Verizon store right across the street had been burglarized. Well, police began to connect the dots when they noticed blood on the broken Verizon store window and blood on the man's glasses. They asked to see his hands, and there's blood on his hands along with his shirt. Then they checked surveillance footage, and, well, guess who's on the surveillance footage? Yes. Just imagine, a dude went and burgled the business, and then when his car was stolen, decided, I know what I should do. Let's involve the police, the people I was just trying to avoid a few minutes ago. It worked out well for him, as you can imagine.
1: The U.S. Treasury quietly released its official financial report for 2025. It appears by its own numbers, the U.S. government seems insolvent. It's reported that the Treasury shows about $6 trillion in assets and over $47 trillion in liabilities. Add it all up, and it looks like the U.S. owes more than $130 trillion it doesn't have. 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
5: 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It's brought to you by Durbin's Overhead Door. 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

0: 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It is 68 degrees on our way to temperatures in the lower 80s for today. We could see a shower or storm late this afternoon, early this evening. Otherwise, mostly sunny today with a high of 84 and low down to 67 for tonight. We will have local news from the news center coming up at 6:30 and 7:30 here on WPMB. RFD Illinois coming up here at 6:06. Again, 68 degrees in downtown Vandalia on our way to a high in the lower 80s for today. WPMB Vandalia, we are coming up on 6 o'clock. It's time for your community calendar. It's brought to you by Durbin's Overhead Door. Coming up on Wednesday at Charter's Patio in downtown Vandalia will be Owen Goodman performing from 6 until 8 p.m. That's at Charter's Patio in downtown Vandalia. Fayette County Fair gets underway on Thursday. Thursday at 7 p.m. will be the Fayette County Fair Parade. Then the morning after band will perform live at 8 o'clock. That is opening night for the Fayette County Fair, which will go on July 9th through 14th. That's the Fayette County Fair at the Fayette County Fairgrounds in Brownstown beginning on Thursday. 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

0: Good Monday to you from the Country Financial Studio. It's time once again for RFD Illinois. I'm DeLoss Yonke.
1: I'm Rita Frazier. DeLoss, coming up in just a minute or two, we'll be hearing from Logan Karcher. Logan is with the Grazing Lands Coalition, and as we know, big stuff coming up in mid-July for the grazing industry. It's the Heart of America Grazing Conference, and you talked about the Effingham Event Center. Mm. It's quite the place.
0: You said mid-America, so people are coming in from multiple states?
1: Heart of America, yes. In Illinois, it's like a rotation. I don't know if it was the last time that it was in Illinois, but it was in Quincy, and I went to that one. It was terrific.
0: Wow. If it's the place I'm thinking of, that's a really good room. Well, it's multiple rooms and a really good place for conferences and a lot of dining options and right off the highway. I mean, what more could you ask for?
1: I don't think much, and we'll get the details from Logan. I think you still have time to register, but, yeah, we'll have the details coming up in a bit.
0: There's a few conferences in the summer. Meeting season isn't just January, February. Hopefully, from the cattle perspective, nobody's calving in the middle of July.
1: Right. And I just bet you will have plenty of other things to talk about outside of grazing, like ticks and New World screwworm and all the things that are affecting the cattle industry.
0: That could be a lot of good things to talk about. No, bad things, but important things to talk about. Stay with us, RFD Illinois.

0: With this week's edition of Farm Week, the early word, I'm Delos Yonke. Recap of last week's big reports, both quarterly grain stocks and prospective plantings reports. A neutral report with corn acres down and soybean acres up from last year. Still a lot of grain in storage. Where do we go from here? Read all about that in Farm Week. Prairie Farms with some updates, not only celebrating June Dairy Month and now July Ice Cream Month. Finishing touches are being done on a new building at headquarters in Edwardsville, on track to open in August with an open house planned for October. Read more about it in this week's Farm Week. No other Farm Weekly in Illinois has as many people on the ground in Illinois covering Illinois agriculture for you, with a depth on key issues to help keep you profitable. And don't forget, you can get daily or more frequent updates online at farmweeknow.com.
1: Hey, back on RFD Illinois, I'm Rita Frazier. We're going to visit with Logan Karcher. Logan's home farm is the Hamilton-Jefferson County area. Burnt Hill Cattle Company is your farm, Logan. You're with the Grazing Lands Coalition, and we'll talk about that Heart of America Grazing Conference coming up. But I wanted to get an idea of how things look in your part of the state.
2: We're coming off of the 4th of July weekend, and I tell you what, God has been good, because we were dry down here, and over the last 2 days this weekend, we have got rain. So I think last time I checked, we had about an inch and a half here in our area over the last 48 hours. So it couldn't come at a more perfect time. Corn's tasseling. The summer slump on pastures is getting hard to manage, so this rain is quite the blessing.
1: With that said, so how do your pastures look?
2: Pastures are doing really well. Say, if you notice at all, we're on a pretty strict regenerative grazing management program on our place for the last 10 years. So with this, we have plenty of rest. We're not overstocking our farm. We're keeping the soil and the ground covered. That way we're retaining a lot of moisture when we get it. Kind of going into this season dry from not a whole lot of rain last fall or even snow through the winter, kind of managing around that, we're in a really good place with our pastures, and actually looking at bringing some more cattle here in the next month to help take up some of that grass, even in a dry season. So we're kind of seeing the fruits of our labor here, if you will.
1: Well, it sounds good, and I know you'll be talking to a lot of cattlemen and women from around the country as you head into the Heart of America Grazing Conference, the 15th and 16th in Effingham. Tell us a few of the high points of that agenda.
2: So we're so excited to be in partnership, the Illinois Grazing Lands Coalition and the Heart of America Grazing Conference, partnering up this year to bring what I think for sure the best grazing conference in the state, maybe even the Midwest here. Something we kind of wiggled in here, something that we don't generally have on the first day is a farm tour. This will be at Kurt Rinker's place. If you're familiar with Kurt Rinker, he has really, really good herd of registered Black Angus cattle there between Shelbyville and Effingham. So we will spend a majority of day one on his place. We'll actually have Caitlin Dosler from the zoo bringing virtual fence collars there to do some examples and kind of show us how those programs are working from various companies. We'll be talking about his pasture mixes, water infrastructure, fencing, going to his bull station where he's raising his bulls for a sale, his sale ring, even his daughter's goat operation, which is top-notch, I must say. So there's just a lot going on there. So we'll finish up that day with a very nice dinner at Effingham Event Center. And Steve Campbell, which is our main keynote this year, a.k.a. the cattle coach, he is very popular for his mineral programs and selecting genetics that'll work on any farm in the country realistically. But the main thing we're wrapping up the evening of day one is a virtual fence Q&A panel. So we've got producers from Missouri, Indiana, Ohio, Illinois, Kentucky, and going to be there that use the various virtual fence companies, and they're going to give us their real life testimony. This isn't a sales pitch. It's what's working, what's not working on every company that's in the United States here as of 2026. So very excited about that. And so that takes us to day two. Day two, we'll all be inside like most of your conferences. But so like I say, Steve Campbell will be giving two presentations. Greg Hallett from University of Kentucky will be there talking about how we can use bale grazing and bale unrolling on pasture to eliminate fertilizer and inputs and seed costs and so many things. And that'll be a great presentation. We'll have some folks from University of Illinois there talking about some of the research that we're partnering with them on. And again, another conversation, very in-depth conversation on virtual fencing and the technology overview of that. One special thing that we're doing different this year is a youth contest, and it's called Build a Regenerative Grazing System. So Judy Bingman and Trevor Tolan have kind of taken over this deal, and it's their baby for sure. And we're wanting to get our youth involved in this adaptive regenerative practices in grazing. So it is definitely a contest. Trevor's made some curriculum to more or less, here's your parameters, here's the farm, make it cash flow and make it regenerative and things like that. So it'll be a very hands-on, active group type of a contest, and very excited for that. So that's kind of in a nutshell the 2 days of the conference, and like the action-packed and a ton of good topics that are applicable for producers here in the Midwest.
1: Logan Karcher, Illinois Grazing Lands Coalition. To register for the Heart of America Grazing Conference July 15 and 16, head to the Grazing Lands Coalition Facebook page or directly to their website, illinoisgrazinglands.org. Click events. Back with more in a moment.
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0: Welcome back to RFD Illinois. I'm DeLoss Yonke. A lot of different things that farmers could be doing right now, or last week, more accurately, when I was talking to Aaron Maher with River Valley Cooperative. He's also on the board of directors of Peoria County Farm Bureau. And River Valley Co-op covers pretty big territory. The day I talked to him Thursday for RFD Profit Watch, he was up in Manlius in Bureau County, where there weren't a lot of people hauling corn because wheat harvest was taking place.
5: Yeah, we're taking in wheat as well. We're not taking it in the elevator, but we're farmers are harvesting wheat around this area.
0: I see.
5: And we're shipping it all the way up to Mendota.
0: Okay, they're not hauling corn because they're cutting wheat.
5: Yep, cutting wheat. I'd say that started here Sunday and Monday time frame, and kind of started out a little wet in between that 16 and 17%, and I was getting word here this morning that it's dried down to anywhere from 12 to 13%, so guys are going full bore.
0: Gotcha. You say it goes to Mendota?
5: Yep, the bulk of the wheat crop around here goes to ADM Mendota. They have a wheat mill up there, then a rail loader as well.
0: Gotcha. So you're in the facility.

0: It is, especially when you get down to the Stark County area. You essentially have two options: either take it up to the Mendota, the wheat mill, which is anywhere from a 25 to 30 cent premium, or if you're closer to Creve Coeur, they also take it there as well. So we have a little bit of options, but Mendota is the place to take it for the price.
1: Okay, gotcha. And will they double crop behind that, do you think?
0: That's interesting. This year, with it being so wet, that's a good question. I think most guys will try to put in some beans here if it stays dry for the next couple weeks.
1: Mm-hmm.
0: And if it doesn't, I mean, the amount of rain that we've gotten, I don't know if they'll just kind of let it go or if they'll try something different.
2: Aaron Maher, River Valley Cooperative, also when we were talking about what's left of old crop corn, said Basis is going to have to do some work to get it from the farmer's hands. We now have about 2 months until Labor Day, and now that may not be the case in that particular area, but some parts of the state where corn planting started, maybe even late March or the first part of April, how soon will that be headed to town? Hard to believe we'd already be talking about harvest being a couple of months away. Maybe more like 2.5 to 3 months, but be here before we know it. Meanwhile, not sure if that area got as much, but certainly heard of some. DeKalb County also saw some severe weather concerns on Saturday in Grundy County, for example, and some places with 2 inches, some places with 4 inches of rainfall. I was talking to Brent Clare on Friday, farm forecaster in Adams County. He said the models were awfully frustrating because some would show 2 tenths, some would show 2 inches, and then or some places it really got under some heavy rainfall. Meanwhile, the humidity will continue for quite a while, keeping those dew points higher. While the temperatures may not be as warm as last week, dew points are going to prevent those overnight lows from getting too low. Hopefully, though, they will make their way into the 60s as opposed to the mid to upper 70s like we saw last week. Interesting story on the Farm Doc Daily website. The headline, non-GMO soybeans profitability experience from PCM, dated June 30. PCM is Precision Conservation Management. About 10% of soybeans raise varieties that do not contain genetically modified organisms. From 20 to 25, yields were pretty similar. Non-GMO fields typically have about $15 per acre and higher cost than GMO fields, according to the report, with $1 to $2 per bushel premiums for non-GMO beans. Non-GMO fields would be expected to be more profitable than GMO fields. For high soil productivity ratings, yields averaged 72.2 bushels an acre from 2020 to 2025. Non-GMO fields were 2.1 bushels per acre more, 74.3 bushels per acre. In each year, non-GMO fields had a higher average yield than GMO fields. For low soil productivity ratings, non-GMO fields hit 65 bushels an acre, which beat GMO beans by 6 tenths of a bushel. For low soil productivity ratings, GMO fields had higher yields 2 times in 2020 and in 2024. You check out other breakdowns beyond yield, but also premiums and revenue, production practices, costs, and profitability from the article on the Farm Doc Daily webpage. Speaking of that webpage, by the way, they have a webinar coming up on the 8th, on Wednesday at 8 in the morning. Title, Severe Trauma on the Farm, Cultivating Caution. Farm entanglement injuries involving power takeoffs and augers are among the most devastating and, according to the Farm Dog page, among the most preventable incidents in agriculture. So a session covering proper PTO and auger guard maintenance and inspection protocols to prevent entanglement, and also step-by-step instruction on how to apply commercial tourniquets if, in fact, they are needed for the things we don't want to think about. So, again, that webinar will be on Wednesday the 8th, and you can find that also on the Farm Doc Daily website. Charitability is up. According to a new report from the Giving USA Foundation, U.S. charitable giving in 2025 hit a record $617.2 billion. 64% or almost $400 billion of total contributions came from individuals, up 1.4% when adjusted for inflation compared to the year before. Foundation giving was up about 3%, and then giving through bequests jumped almost 17% after adjusting for inflation. This is RFD, Illinois.
3: With the RFD Ag Market Summary for this Monday morning, I'm Jim Taylor. No trading this past Friday due to the 4th of July holiday weekend. Mixed trade to close out Thursday with corn, beans, and Chicago wheat. July corn closing 425 up 4. September corn up 1/4, 423. And December corn 441.5, down 3/4. July beans on Thursday 1131.75, up 5.5. August beans up 3. 1136.25, and November beans 1147.75, down 1.5. July wheat closing 590.5, down 1.5. September wheat down 1/4, 599.75, and December wheat 614, down 0.5. July bean meal 307.70, up $1.10, and July bean oil on Thursday 66.93, down 7 cents. Current electronic overnight trading: July corn is up 10.25. September corn up 11.5, and December corn 454.25, up 12.75. July beans in the overnight up 28.25. August beans up 32.75, and November beans 1181.5, up 33.25. September wheat in the overnight up 9. December wheat up 9.25. March wheat up 9.5, 636. In the outside markets this morning, September Brent crude oil down 38 cents, 68.27. The August gold contract 41.62.60, up 36.90. Livestock trade from Thursday: August feeders 360.62, down 3.52. September feeders down 370, 358.47. August live cattle 239.22, down 260. October live cattle 234.30, down 242. July lean hogs on Thursday 93.85, up 50 cents. August lean hogs 98.75, up $1.70. 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
4: This is early morning weather report for Monday from meteorologist Paul Otto for listeners on the RFD Radio Network. Everything about the next 5 days will be normal no longer. Well, at least for now, do we have to worry about excessive winds, rain, or temperatures feeling like 110 to 112 degrees. Just normal in every category, even down to the isolated afternoon pop-up variety of thunderstorms that are typical to summer. Even our precipitation will be dealt out at normal levels, with Thursday evening fueling widespread rainfall with embedded thunderstorms that will take a tour of the entire state by the time we get to Friday morning. Maybe southeast portions of the state will run above normal for precipitation, and that's if I had to make one above normal call or prediction for the short range period. Now the mid-range forecast for the 11th through the 15th. After a second straight Friday and Saturday with showers and strong thunderstorms, we do go quiet for this Sunday, and that will be the pick day for outside plans of all varieties, work and play with comfortable temperatures. But then our string of normal temperatures do end as we heat back above normal as a new bubble of heat forms just off to our west, only sparing far eastern Lake and Cook counties initially, and then the heat arrives for about 24 to 48 hours. Before then, relief arrives from the Great Lakes, and that's going to be late on the 14th and into the 15th, therefore ending this period on a positive, more comfortable note. Only northeast Illinois will experience above normal rainfall for the mid-range period. Now the long-range outlook for the 16th through the 20th. The supply of cooler air from the Great Lakes will likely continue in a big way and make resort-style weather possible, with no need to vacation elsewhere as we enjoy afternoon highs in the 70s and low 80s. And morning lows likely to be in the 60s at night. It looks like this string of cooler-than-normal days will last about 5 days. This has been Freeze Notice. Meteorologist Paul Otto for the RFD Radio Network.
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6: I was still here at Illinois Farm Bureau as the National Legislative Director, and I was going down to meet Congressman Bost in his district. 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
5: All right, DeLoss, I told you this past weekend that Vince Gill released one of his newest songs, and I've only heard a few words, just a few words. And I'm like, I can't listen to that now. I'm going to have to be in a really happy mood.
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5: The name of the song is A Mother's Prayer on the album 50 Years From Home.
2: Wow.
5: Like you said, he knows what he's doing.
2: Oh, that's going to get a lot of plays. Oh, my goodness. Why didn't Amy Grant singing that song? What's Vince Gill singing that song?
5: Well, maybe it'll be one of his biggest hits. I don't know. But
2: well, I wouldn't be surprised. All right, thanks for joining us. I'm DeLoss Yonke.
5: I'm Rita Frazier. Have a great Monday.

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1: Mitch Anthony here with today's Daily Dose. Pearl Buck once said, every great mistake has a halfway moment, a split second when it can be recalled and perhaps remedied. I once did work for a company that faced such a moment. $1 million had already been spent on an idea that wasn't right and wasn't working. Many wanted to forge on ahead, to claim that the customer was at fault. Pride stood in the way. One person spoke up. If we don't change everything and in a hurry, we won't have anything to talk about in 6 months. The company faced the proverbial halfway moment. They had rowed halfway across the lake. Pride beckoned them to finish the chosen route across, but they sensed that they would simply land on the wrong shore. It is no easy thing to admit we made a major mistake in judgment. It is all the harder when we've invested months and hours of sweat and energy. But the split-second possibility, the U-turn opportunity, does not come along often, and it must be seized upon if we hope to succeed. We should not finish the journey if that journey will finish us. 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
1: Band on the button. Oh, it must be Sir Tim today.
2: Good morning, Hex Chevrolet.
1: I know, and I knew it was you. I knew it was you, Sir Tim, because you take one ring longer than Delmar does.
2: Actually, I had a cinnamon roll in my mouth.
1: I figured it was either that or you were in the bathroom.
2: No, I've already done the due duty this morning, so. Yeah.
1: Well, good. That'll cover you for a while.
2: Yeah.
1: Hey, Sir Tim, I got a question for you.
2: Go ahead, Daniel.
1: There are three countries that don't use the metric system. What are those countries?
2: Just tell me.
1: Okay.
2: We could guess for hours on that.
1: Myanmar, Liberia, and the United States of America.
2: I've never heard of Myanmar or Liberia.
1: Well, they're famous countries.
2: But I've heard of the USA.
1: And we're frantically fighting the metric system ever since it came out.
2: I'll be darned.
1: Back when I was in school, that was the way it was supposed to be. Back in the 70s, it was like we were going to be on the metric system. That's just how it was.
2: Yeah.
1: And it never happened.
2: Huh. Well, we have heard of this great country, the United States of America, and we're celebrating a big date here in a couple days.
1: 250 years. 250 big ones.
2: That's awesome. So, and remember when you look at that flag, Old Glory, rolling in on our parking lot or wherever you're at today, just remember a lot of people gave their lives so we could celebrate our freedom. So that's a sobering thought, isn't it, Daniel?
1: Yes, it is.
2: Yep. Respect your veterans and respect your elderly people. That's a good thing. So
1: yeah,
2: and to celebrate 250.
1: What do you got?
2: We ride into this. We've got great incentives, and General Motors has stepped up again for the holiday season, and good incentives off on almost all the everything we got. We even got 0% back for 60 months on a few new vehicles. But let's try to sell a red hot Chevrolet Silverado this morning, a 26 custom crew cab Trail Boss, 4-wheel drive. Love these trucks. They got the 2-inch lift on it from the factory. 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Just because it's the inexpensive model, or I guess I shouldn't say that, but that's a good way to explain it. It's a custom Trail Boss, so you still get all kinds of nice features, including all your safety features, the automatic emergency braking, forward collision alert, front pedestrian braking, lane keep assist. If you fall asleep, brings you back right to your center of your lane. It's got the following distance indicator on it, so if you can set it as you're going down the interstate for 1, 2, 3 car lengths ahead of you, it'll brake for you. This one here right now, though, equipped with all the nice features, including black tubular steps. It's got the dark essentials package, which gives you your black nameplates, gives you your black bow tie on the front. It's got a spray-in bed liner on it, the multi-flex tailgate, which is a nice little feature for old people like me when you're loading things. It's got the all-weather floor liners, which is a great deal, only $295, and the whole interior of the floor is covered with laser-cut floor liners. It's got the black splash-molded mud guards.
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1: 283-0381, Sir Tim.
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0: Ordinary Alex Warren. The Australian Secret Intelligence Service evidently thinks secret's only a suggestion because they're starting to be social media pioneers. Fights Bill. Yes, the Secret Intelligence Service in Australia has joined Instagram, has started its own webpage, and even hosting a weekly podcast. They're supposed to be in secret. Now, the entire point of this is really for recruitment. They're saying that understanding motivations and relationships and people are at the heart of what we do. And so we're trying to find people that are good at that by telling people about what we do, which is it supposed to be secret? Let's go back to the thing. Australian Secret Intelligence Service. How secret are you if you've got an Instagram page? I mean, are you doing the dances on the TikToks and stuff? I don't know. There's so many things here. This is going to end up like a Men in Black movie, isn't it? Yeah, totally like that.
1: Someone had a birthday.
2: Yep, 50. Can't believe it.
1: 50 years of wisdom.
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1: Good idea. And happy 50th.
4: I'm Todd Stapleton, WPMV Weather. 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For today, we do have a chance of a shower or thunderstorm late this afternoon. Otherwise, mostly sunny with a high of 84. Tonight, partly cloudy, low 67. Mostly sunny on Tuesday with a high of 85. 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The 95th Annual Fayette County Fair is set for July 9th through 14th at the Fayette County Fairgrounds in Brownstown. 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For more information, check out their website, fayettecofair.org, or find them on Facebook.

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We just want to make you smile. 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

0: Truly, madly, deeply, Savage Garden. Well, the CEO of AMC Theaters didn't quite get the message. You weren't supposed to dish on the Taylor and Travis wedding. He posted on socials and then deleted it. But we have screenshots. Cue evil laugh. Hi, it's Bill. Oh, it sounds magical. Now, he said, immediately upon entering, everything, floors, walls, ceilings, draped in peach and white. Large blown-up pictures of Taylor and Travis at each age, year by year, from 1 year old to late teenagerhood, were on display. A small portion of MSG cordoned off, devoid of any notion that it was ever a basketball or hockey event center. Somehow, he said magically, someone created an outdoor garden at a lush countryside retreat. Everything draped off this time in green and white. Real flowers, probably artificial trees, welcomed 15 rows, maybe 75 or so chairs. He said, while the reports about 1,000 people were there, didn't feel like it. Not at all. Everything felt so intimate, so small, so close. He said, you know, you relax for a while, and then Travis, white tux. Taylor, he said, was jaw-dropping in her white wedding dress, long-veiled train. Adam Sandler, the officiant, talked and was welcoming, funny, he said, eloquent. The vows, they said, went on for a while, about 20 minutes each, but read out of a golden book and absolutely special and tailored for the event. It was clear above all else, this was about their profound love for each other, and it was so beautiful to be there to celebrate the day.
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9: 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It's brought to you by Durbin's Overhead Door. 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Fayette County Fair gets underway on Thursday. Thursday at 7 p.m. will be the Fayette County Fair Parade. 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That is opening night for the Fayette County Fair, which will go on July 9th through 14th. 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
2: This is severe weather season. Severe thunderstorms and tornadoes can develop rapidly. At WKRV and WPME, we'll keep you informed when severe weather is a possibility. When storms are in the area, we're your source for weather information round the clock. We'll bring you the latest forecasts from the National Weather Service and current radar reports. 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
1: Music to kick off your work week. That is music from Lady Gaga and Bad Romance. Now, a lot of people might be calling in sick to work today because the World Cup continues with Portugal taking on Spain today, which is Ronaldo. A lot of people love to watch that. But also, the United States is in the top 16 playoff here, and they play Belgium today, later on this afternoon. That is going to be really fun to watch. It's been since 1930 that they've made it this far.
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4: 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For today, we do have a chance of a shower or thunderstorm late this afternoon. Otherwise, mostly sunny with a high of 84. Tonight, partly cloudy, low 67. Mostly sunny on Tuesday with a high of 85. 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

0: Gotta go country for just a few minutes with that one. Ella Langley and Shoes in Texas. She is on tour now. We have to play that for you because it's one of the biggest songs of the year. And you have to admit, after the first time you hear it, you want to hear it again. You want to sing along. It makes you feel really good. Love that one. We've got Katy Perry on the way, Mr. Big, and The Weeknd.
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3: 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I'm Jim Taylor. Corn, beans, and Chicago wheat all higher. July corn up 15 and 3 quarters, 440 and 3 quarters. September corn up 13 and 3 quarters, 436 and 3 quarters. December corn 456 and a half, up 15. July beans up 35 and 3 quarters, 1167 and a half. August beans up 35 and a half, 1171 and 3 quarters. November beans up 40 and a half, 1188 and a quarter. July Chicago wheat, 603 and a half, up 13. July KC wheat up 7, 634. July bean meal, 316.70, up $9. July bean oil up $1.40, 68.35. Livestock trade August feeders, 360.75, up 12 cents. August live cattle up 72 cents, 239.92. July lean hogs unchanged, 93.85. Energy markets, September, Brent crude oil, 72.04, down 8 cents. Jim Taylor.
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Say your favorites back to back. Some great music to kick off the work week after a long 4th of July weekend, which was super fun. Enjoy this one for the workday. Donna Lewis.

0: We do love introducing you to newer artists. That is Olivia Dean. 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
2: I'm Todd Stapleton, WPMV Weather. 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Otherwise, mostly sunny with a high of 84. Tonight, partly cloudy, low 67. Mostly sunny on Tuesday with a high of 85. 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
3: This is severe weather season. Severe thunderstorms and tornadoes can develop rapidly. At WKRV and WPMB, we'll keep you informed when severe weather is a possibility. 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

0: Music from Miles Smith and stargazing. There was a lot of stargazing, quote unquote, at the Taylor Swift wedding over the weekend. And it was a big deal, right? A lot of big stars were there. Steven Spielberg, Selena Gomez, Tom Cruise, Beyonce, Jay-Z, Jennifer Lopez, Tom Brady, Patrick Mahomes. It was a big party in New York City. So we're all kind of waiting to see those official wedding photos. I can't wait to see more. It's going to be pretty amazing.
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2: 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I'm Delos Yonke. Still sharply higher for grain and soybean futures. September corn up 14.5, 437.5. December up 15.75, 457.25. March up 15.75, 472. August soybeans up 45, 1181.25. November up 44, 1191.75. January up 43, $12.50. December corn's a penny and a half off its high. November soybeans 5.25 off its high. September wheat up 11.75, 611.5. KC up 7.25, 645.75. Livestock, August lean hogs down a nickel, 98.70. August live cattle up 15, 239.37. August feeders unchanged, 360.62. 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

0: I'm Todd Stapleton with News Center. We are looking at much more mild temperatures throughout this work week. We do have a chance of a shower or thunderstorm late this afternoon and this evening, but we'll otherwise see mostly sunny skies for today with a high of 67 and partly cloudy skies for tonight with a low of 67. We will be mild and dry Tuesday and Wednesday. Larger chances of showers and storms come into the forecast starting on Thursday night and into Friday. Sunrise today was at 5:37. Sunset will be at 8:25 p.m. 95th Annual Fayette County Fair is set to kick off on Thursday. The 95th Annual Fayette County Fair will run from July 9th through 14th at the Fayette County Fairgrounds in Brownstown. Thursday will include the Fayette County Fair Parade getting underway at 7 p.m., then the morning after performing at 8 along with bingo. Some of the feature nights will be the Whippoorwill Rodeo on Saturday night, the Miss and Little Miss pageants on Monday, and the Junior Miss and Future Miss pageants on Tuesday. You can check out their full schedule on their website, FayetteCoFair.org. Work is ongoing on the fiscal year 2027 budget for the city of Vandalia, and City Administrator Letitia Pasley says she will once again make sure that budget is balanced. Pasley was our guest last week on our podcast talking about Vandalia. Among the topics discussed was the budget. Pasley says she makes sure the city of Vandalia has a true balanced budget each year, and she prides herself on making that happen.
1: I've been doing the city budget since 2011, and I've always prided myself on having each and every fund balanced, even through the years where we unfortunately had to do furlough hours and had to let some people go. But yeah, the only time you might see it, we know we have reserves, but we don't show those as income. We just know that we're going to be using some of those fund reserves because we try to save for when we have projects coming up.
0: Pasley says she knows from conversations with other communities over the years that that is certainly not the case in many places.
1: I was part of the Illinois Municipal Treasurers. I actually still am, but there are some communities that struggle with trying to find the revenues and keeping their expenses in check when they have high dollar and maybe no savings to pay for some of these high dollar events that are coming up, whether it be water plants, squad cars, fire trucks.
0: You can check out the full podcast on our website at VandaliaRadio.com and under the podcast tab. A state-mandated driving test no longer applies to Illinoisans between the ages of 79 and 86. Among the new state laws taking effect on July 1st is the Safety Road and Fairness Act. State Senator Ram Villabam sponsored the legislation that still requires drivers age 79 through 86 to renew their licenses in person and pass a vision screening test.
2: Illinois is currently the only state in the nation that mandates driving tests based on age. We have been that way for at least 15 years. This is legislation that eliminates age.
0: Illinoisans 87 and up still required to pass a vision test and behind-the-wheel driving test every year. House Bill 1226 passed both chambers of the legislature unanimously in the spring of 2025. Less than a day after top Democrats in Springfield called on an embattled state lawmaker to resign, Governor J.B. Pritzker shared his thoughts on removing the two-term representative from his role. Late on Wednesday of last week, a spokesperson for House Speaker Emanuel Chris Welch released a statement that the investigation conducted by the Legislative Inspector General had concluded into Representative Harry Benton of Plainfield. The findings, quote, reveal clear patterns of conduct by Representative Benton that are outrageous, unethical, and unbecoming a member of the Illinois House of Representatives, according to the statement. The speaker said he personally asked Benton to resign from his seat or he'd be expelled from the legislature. While signing a bill in Chicago that day, Governor Pritzker was asked about the report on Benton and why the investigation took so long.
3: In Illinois, we demand a very high standard for people who serve in public office. I think we should all take that very seriously, and certainly Representative Benton ought to take that very seriously. I do.
0: Governor Pritzker says he hasn't actually seen the report on the allegations against Benton, but he trusts the House Speaker's actions. After allegations of sexual assault were reported, the lawmaker was stripped of all committee assignments and removed from the Democratic caucus in late February. Welch remained silent on the matter for months. A man seriously wounded in an officer-involved shooting at a church in Effingham. Authorities say the incident happened yesterday morning at St. John's Lutheran Church. Church security contacted Effingham police to report a suspicious man inside the church wishing to speak with the pastor during a time when no church service was taking place. Officers located the man and learned that he arrived in a vehicle that was reported stolen out of Marion County. They attempted to restrain the man. The suspect produced a firearm which discharged, hitting the man, who was sent to the hospital with life-threatening injuries. Illinois State Police investigating a deadly officer-involved shooting on July 4th in Ottawa, Illinois. Authorities say on Saturday, LaSalle County deputies attempted to stop the vehicle known to belong to a person with an active arrest warrant, but the driver fled. The driver pulled into his vehicle in the 2200 block of East 13th Street in Ottawa. The driver, Jacob Williamson, got out of the vehicle with a firearm and fired at the deputies. The deputies returned fire, hitting Williamson, who was pronounced dead at the scene. We'll check obituary information up next.
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0: 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Visitation will be from 9 to 11 on Tuesday. Burial will be held at Fairlawn Cemetery in Vandalia. 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Miller Funeral Home in Vandalia is in charge of arrangements. Online memories and condolences may be shared with the family at millerfh.net. Once again, that's funeral services for 90-year-old Phyllis Jean Toman. Funeral services for 70-year-old J. Arthur Perry of Vandalia will be held at 11 o'clock Thursday at First Pentecostal Church in Vandalia, with burial to follow in Fairlawn Cemetery in Vandalia. Visitation 6 to 8 p.m. on Wednesday at the church, also 1 hour before services on Thursday. 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Once again, that's funeral services for 70-year-old J. Arthur Perry of Vandalia. We'll check sports up next.
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7: In sports, the IHSA dead week is now over, which means the countdown is on to start the fall sports practices and eventually games. This year marked the first time that the dead week was moved to the beginning of July, after previously being held in the summer, and it officially serves as a type of halfway point to the summer for athletes. With its season calendar shifted to begin 1 week earlier this year, high school football will be the first sport allowed to get underway, with practices able to start on August 5th before the first games may be held on August 20th. The remaining fall sports in the area will be allowed to begin their practices on August 10th, but have varying start days for competition. Boys and girls golf may begin their matches on August 13th. Girls tennis may begin matches on August 20th. Boys soccer, volleyball, and boys and girls cross country may all begin their games and meets on August 24th. Fall baseball will also begin practices in about a month, but the fall season, not governed by the IHSA and therefore does not have a set calendar to go by for its fall start date and finish, but other area teams typically begin competition in mid-August and wrap up around the first week of October. That's a look at news and sports. We'll check weather up next.
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7: Taking a look at weather for the rest of the day, we could see a shower or thunderstorm late this afternoon or early this evening. Otherwise, we'll see mostly sunny with a high of 84. Tonight, partly cloudy, low 67. For tomorrow, Tuesday, mostly sunny with a high of 85. It's time for your community calendar. It's brought to you by Durbin's Overhead Door. Coming up on Wednesday at Charter's Patio in downtown Vandalia will be Owen Goodman performing from 6 until 8 p.m. That's at Charter's Patio in downtown Vandalia. Fayette County Fair gets underway on Thursday. Thursday at 7 p.m. will be the Fayette County Fair Parade. Then the morning after band will perform live at 8 o'clock. That is opening night for the Fayette County Fair, which will go on July 9th through 14th. That's the Fayette County Fair at the Fayette County Fairgrounds in Brownstown beginning on Thursday. 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

your cigarette break. It's like 10,000 spoons when all you need is a knife. It's meeting the man of my dreams and then meeting his beautiful wife. And isn't it ironic?

0: performance from Sam Smith and Stay With Me. Now, we've got to cheer on the USA today because they're playing in the FIFA World Cup in this Sweet 16 round, as we like to call it, right? They are playing Belgium. Now, the U.S. has not been there since 1930, so this is a big deal. I cannot wait to watch this football soccer game, whatever you like to call it, but I've never really been into soccer that much, but the World Cup is certainly making it fun to watch. Again, USA playing today. Don't miss it.
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6: I'm Todd Stapleton, WPMV Weather. 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For today, we do have a chance of a shower or thunderstorm late this afternoon. Otherwise, mostly sunny with a high of 84. Tonight, partly cloudy, low 67. Mostly sunny on Tuesday with a high of 85. 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

0: Music from Somber and Back to Friends. You saw him perform at the Grammy Awards as well. Hope you're having a great Monday after such a fun weekend of celebrating our country. Who doesn't love the 4th of July? Now, I have to admit, my sister made cheesecake over the weekend, homemade cheesecake. I have to say it was the best I ever had. We're talking strawberries and blueberries cheesecake. It was delicious. I'm dreaming about that.
1: It's almost here. 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
2: 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I'm DeLois Yonke. Higher all day. Never really backed off. September corn settled up 15 and a quarter, 438 and a quarter. December up 16 and a quarter, 457 and three quarters. They were just a penny off their highs, as was March up 16 and a quarter, 472 and a half. August soybeans up 47 and three quarters, 1184. November up 44 and a half, 1192 and a quarter. That was within a nickel of its high. January up 43 and a quarter, 1205 and a half. September wheat up 14 and a quarter, 614. KC up 11 and a quarter, 649 and three quarters. Livestock, August lean hogs down 22, 98.52. The rest of the contracts were higher. August live cattle down 12, 239.10. The rest of those contracts were higher. August feeders down 12, 360 and a half. 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

0: That is Taylor Swift and the Fate of Ophelia. I've got your random happy for the day on this, the Monday after Independence Day weekend. It's a done deal. Taylor Swift and Travis Kelce are man and wife. The superstar singer and the Kansas City Chiefs tight end married in an epic wedding ceremony at Madison Square Garden in New York City on Friday. For the momentous occasion, the happy couple had various spaces of the iconic arena transformed. During the ceremony, the two took about 20 minutes apiece to exchange vows. After the ceremony, Taylor's mom reportedly invited everyone into the reception room where a stage was set up. Paul McCartney performed the Beatles' beloved hit, I Want to Hold Your Hand. Stevie Nicks was also on the lineup of A-list performers. Congratulations. When you speed, you have less time to react. Follow the speed limit to keep other road users safe. 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
2: I'm Todd Stapleton, WPMB Weather. 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For today, we do have a chance of a shower or thunderstorm late this afternoon. Otherwise, mostly sunny with a high of 84. Tonight, partly cloudy, low 67. Mostly sunny on Tuesday with a high of 85. 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
3: This is severe weather season. Severe thunderstorms and tornadoes can develop rapidly. At WKRV and WPMB, we'll keep you informed when severe weather is a possibility. 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
0: And I think it's pretty safe to say a lot of people consider the Independence Day weekend kind of a party weekend for a lot of folks. And that being the case, I'm sure this was heard a lot over the weekend. It's Shaboozy and a bar song.

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0: Justin Bieber and Intentions. I'm assuming Justin Bieber and his wife, Haley, that they enjoyed their holiday weekend, some fireworks with their little boy, Jack Blues.
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6: 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Fayette County Fair gets underway on Thursday. 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

0: That is Phil Collins, and in the air tonight, Eurovision's going to continue their intercontinental expansion in 2027 by allowing Canada to compete. 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
4: 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For today, we do have a chance of a shower or thunderstorm late this afternoon. Otherwise, mostly sunny with a high of 84. Tonight, partly cloudy, low 67. Mostly sunny on Tuesday with a high of 85. 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

0: 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For example, the average lifespan of 2,475,576,000 seconds. 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
9: 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It's brought to you by Durbin's Overhead Door. 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Fayette County Fair gets underway on Thursday. 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That is opening night for the Fayette County Fair, which will go on July 9th through 14th. That's the Fayette County Fair at the Fayette County Fairgrounds in Brownstown beginning on Thursday. 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

0: That is Bruno Mars and I Just Might. It is that time for the hash for today. As it's Monday, let's take a look at the Independence Day weekend box office numbers to see what the most popular movies in theaters are. Number one, the animated Minions and Monsters. The second most popular flick of the holiday weekend was Toy Story 5, continuing to be very popular with theatergoers. The premiere of Young Washington, Supergirl, and Disclosure Day round out the top five movies of the weekend.
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4: I'm Todd Stapleton, WPMV Weather. 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For today, we do have a chance of a shower or thunderstorm late this afternoon. Otherwise, mostly sunny with a high of 84. Tonight, partly cloudy, low 67. Mostly sunny on Tuesday with a high of 85. Ricky Arcox Land Surveying handles all types of surveys. They've been in business for over 30 years. 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

0: That is Bon Jovi and Wanted Dead or Alive. Now, that song inspired the producers of the film Young Guns 2 to hire Bon Jovi, if you will, commission Bon Jovi to write a song for their film. That song became a hit for Bon Jovi as well, Blaze of Glory. Now, Wanted Dead or Alive, it sounds like a song about a Western, like an outlaw or something like that. It's really not. It's a song about the lonely life of a rock star on the road, Bon Jovi.
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8: It's time for your community calendar. It's brought to you by Durbin's Overhead Door. Coming up on Wednesday at Charter's Patio in downtown Vandalia will be Owen Goodman performing from 6 until 8 p.m. That's at Charter's Patio in downtown Vandalia. Fayette County Fair gets underway on Thursday. Thursday at 7 p.m. will be the Fayette County Fair Parade. Then the morning after band will perform live at 8 o'clock. That is opening night for the Fayette County Fair, which will go on July 9th through 14th. 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
9: This is severe weather season. Severe thunderstorms and tornadoes can develop rapidly. And WKRV and WPME will keep you informed when severe weather is a possibility. 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We'll bring you the latest forecasts from the National Weather Service and current radar reports. 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

0: 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And it's not because pennies are no longer a thing.
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0: That is Richard Marks and right here waiting for you. Now, here's kind of a fun idea for keeping cool during the heat of the summer. Wear a wet t-shirt. More fun than simply sweating, the wet t-shirt helps keep your skin in constant contact with cool water and aids in the cooling down process. Or you could try soaking some sponges in ice water and just putting them down your top. It's what the triathletes competing in Hawaii's Ironman competition, it's what they do.
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3: I'm Todd Stapleton, WPMB Weather. 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For tomorrow, Tuesday, mostly sunny, the high 85. 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

0: Happy. That's Matthew Wilder and, well, kind of a reggae vibe, almost kind of a calypso vibe. That's Break My Stride. Now, when it comes to dogs, maybe you wonder if they prefer a nice belly rub or maybe a delicious treat. While the dogs in commercials are always thrilled about devouring treats, chances are they actually would prefer a nice pat on the head. Yeah, given the choice, most dogs aren't as tempted by the food placed in front of them, and instead they prefer to run to their owner for a belly rub. That's what they want.
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7: It's time for your community calendar. It's brought to you by Durbin's Overhead Door. 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Fayette County Fair gets underway on Thursday. 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

0: when you look at some of the biggest hit songs over the last few years, this one, one of the biggest ones, Teddy Swims and Lose Control.
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1: You are quite the multitasker. 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

0: one.
1: I'd have to call that an extraordinary hit for Mr. Alex Warren. That is ordinary. Apparently, scientists, they've discovered the hungriest black hole in the universe, the supermassive black hole. It's named LID, L-I-D, 568. It appears to be consuming matter 40 times faster than scientists expected that it would. Yikes. Although, I have to tell you, I was kind of looking for something else to be really, really worried about. And as luck would have it, I found it.
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3: 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Can't believe it.
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3: 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We have a health reminder from the CDC.
2: 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Says here, we're over 6 times more likely to be hospitalized with pneumococcal pneumonia than adults under 50.
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2: Good idea. And happy 50th.
5: 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For tonight, we'll see partly cloudy skies tonight with a low of 67. For tomorrow, Tuesday, mostly sunny, the high 85. 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